were poor. Of course, that was back before the war. Yeah, your uncle and I made quite a pair, flying F-15s through hostile air. He went down, but they missed me by a hair. He'd always stop right there and say,

0: straight in college.
1: That was Mama's dream.
0: But I was on my way to anywhere else when I turned 18. Cause when you got a fast car, you think you got everything.

Montgomery Gentry, something to be proud of here inside RC Social Saloon, and we finally made it to Friday. Hi there, Rich Cassidy. The final weekend, if my calendar is right, let me look at it. The final weekend of July. Crazy to think that we are just rolling right through, aren't we? Music on the way from Jordan Davis. We'll throw in George Strait with Love Without End, Amen. And Blake Shelton says, if you think about it, yeah, mine, well, it would be you.

0: Jordan Davis turned this truck around here inside RC Social Saloon. Another number one for him. He's got 10 of those bad boys as a solo artist, and he has 11 if you count the duet with Thomas Rhett. Shania Twain on the way, Kane Brown, and Brad Paisley last Friday. I can't believe it's been a week already. Last Friday released a brand new album, Tackle Box Part 1. Should have Part 2 out sometime before the end of the year.
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0: The latest from Kane Brown, that is Woman here inside the saloon. It's so crazy to think back on Kane Brown and his earliest beginnings when he would get on Facebook and sing, sitting in his bathroom, in his hallway, at his kitchen table, just singing for anybody to hear, all of his friends on Facebook, and slowly started growing a following, becoming one of the first ever viral sensations online, and then eventually, of course, getting a record deal, and the rest is history. Dan and Shay, Brooks and Dunn, and Leroy Parnell coming up in seconds.
1: 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Cloudy skies early this evening, followed by partial clearing late. We'll see overnight low temperatures near 63 degrees. Saturday, intervals of clouds and sunshine, highs near 83. Saturday evening, mostly clear, lows near 64. And Sunday, partly cloudy with a chance of a stray shower or thunderstorm. High temperatures topping out near 84 degrees. 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

0: Dan and Shay, that's Say So here inside the saloon. Are you ready for the weekend? Well, I'd say so. We got music all the way from Kenny. Throw in Jason Aldean, Sugarland, Zach Top, who is going to be releasing brand new music before a brand new album. We'll tell you a little bit about that as well and when you can grab that. Cody Johnson, Toby Keith, and the Friday party rolls on here inside the saloon. Come on back.
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Toby Keith, Wish I Didn't Know Now, here inside RC Social Saloon. His family saying they've been going through so many different tapes and work tapes and notebooks and things of that nature that Toby Keith was working on up until the time of his passing a couple of years ago, that we just may get some unreleased Toby music in the future. How great would that be? Here's Cody Johnson.

0: That's Zach Tops out the Sanity here inside the saloon. Make sure you head on over to all of his socials because he is releasing a brand new 7-song EP that will be in our hands here very soon. As a matter of fact, you can download and pre-save 2 of the songs right now, one of which is something called Girl and Cowgirls. I'd have to go back and look. I looked at it earlier today, but it looks like a lot of fun. And, of course, Zach Top carrying on that tradition of traditional country music. Cannot wait to hear all of that. Jason Aldean on the way. Kenny and Sugarland, hang on.
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0: Jason Aldean, Don't Tell On Me, here inside the saloon, his 32nd number one. John Barry on the way with I Think About It All the Time, Bailey Zimmerman. And speaking of Alan Jackson, we were minutes ago, he's in full retirement mode. Doesn't mean he's going to stop releasing music. Matter of fact, he said he's going to continue to write, probably put out some albums yet, but he's just not going to tour anymore. He's going to lay low and stay more, in one place. He's going to stay stagnant at home, being a husband, a father, and of course a granddaddy, saying that he cannot be out touring anymore due to his CMT condition, but he hopes to bring us new music. And the first new album he's going to be bringing out will be a live recording of that final farewell show.
1: 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Cloudy skies early this evening, followed by partial clearing late. We'll see overnight low temperatures near 63 degrees. Saturday, intervals of clouds and sunshine, highs near 83. Saturday evening, mostly clear, lows near 64. And Sunday, partly cloudy with a chance of a stray shower or thunderstorm. High temperatures topping out near 84 degrees. 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

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Second hand from a dealer in Atlanta, I rode up with Daddy when he went there to get her. 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

0: Bailey Zimmerman and Chevy Silverado here inside the saloon in a full hour of country. Stick around for Patti Loveless. We'll throw in Chris Young, Brett Eldridge, Lori Morgan, and Except for Monday. Also, new music from Riley Green as well. Hey, if you love the history of country music and stories behind the greatest country songs of all time, we invite you to join us each and every day for brand new country music videos on Facebook and TikTok. 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

George Strait and Carried Away here inside the saloon. Hi there, Rich Cassidy. I hope you had a wonderful week and you are ready to kick back, relax, and unwind. You can hang out here inside the saloon as long as you'd like to. We got new music from Riley Green on the way. Also, Marty Stewart with Tempted and Carrie Underwood. She said, watch out now. I'm on to do it.

0: That is the latest from Riley Green called Think As You Drunk. Here inside the saloon, Megan Maroney recently came out and said that one of the songs that she had written for the longest time, she was denying and she would not say who she wrote it about. And then she eventually came out just a couple of days ago saying that, yes, she wrote the song about Riley Green, the song called Who Hurt You? She said so many people were guessing it. I decided, you know what? You might as well know the inspiration. Lori Morgan on the way, Shaboozy and Jelly Roll, and Brett Eldridge with Don'tcha. Come on back.
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1: 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The

0: Shaboozy and Jelly Roll, number one with Amen here inside the Saloon. Patty Loveless lined up. We'll throw in the latest from Luke Combs called Be By You. And Chris Young, he recently celebrated a birthday, and it was one of the very few times that Chris Young was seen with his longtime girlfriend, talking about how she is the rock for him, and he just loves spending time with her, and she is perfect for him. Congrats to Chris Young. Getting You Home, coming up next.
1: 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Cloudy skies early this evening, followed by partial clearing late. We'll see overnight low temperatures near 63 degrees. Saturday, intervals of clouds and sunshine, highs near 83. Saturday evening, mostly clear, lows near 64. And Sunday, partly cloudy with a chance of a stray shower or thunderstorm. High temperatures topping out near 84 degrees. 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

0: The latest from Luke Combs, that is BYU here inside the saloon, wrapping up the world tour this week, or I should say next week. He'll be ending it for with three nights in London, the first part of August. Russell Dickerson on the way. We'll throw in Gary Allen. How about Thompson Square? Dwight Yoakam by request in a full hour of country. Hey, hit us up on our Facebook at RC Social Saloon if there is anything we can get on the jukebox for you.
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2: 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Cloudy skies early this evening, followed by partial clearing late. We'll see overnight low temperatures near 63 degrees. Saturday, intervals of clouds and sunshine, highs near 83. Saturday evening, mostly clear, lows near 64. And Sunday, partly cloudy with a chance of a stray shower or thunderstorm. High temperatures topping out near 84 degrees. 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

That's Garth Longneck Bottle here inside the saloon. Well, he's Blame It All on My Roots tour rolling on. He kicks it off four nights in Indianapolis next month, which started out as two shows but sold so many, he's doing four. And he recently just announced the next stop will be Denver, Colorado, saying two shows, but I imagine it'll pick up to four. Here's his wife, Trisha.

0: Russell Dickerson, Happened to Me, here inside the saloon of Big Old Number One. Stick around for Dwight and Ain't That Lonely Yet. We'll throw in Corey Kent, Co. Wetzel with Rocky Mountain Low. And number one for husband and wife duo, Thompson Square. Are you going to kiss me or not? Hang on.
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0: Corey Kentko, Wetzel, and Rocky Mountain Low here inside the saloon. George Burge, Luke Bryan on the way. We'll throw in Florida Georgia Line as we set to cruise. Those guys are back together working and writing brand new music. They're hoping to have new music out to the fans before the end of the year, and they could be doing some dates as well. Many say they are looking at possibly doing some weekends and doing some extended touring in 2027. Toby, who's that man coming up next?
1: 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Cloudy skies early this evening, followed by partial clearing late. We'll see overnight low temperatures near 63 degrees. Saturday, intervals of clouds and sunshine, highs near 83. Saturday evening, mostly clear, lows near 64. And Sunday, partly cloudy with a chance of a stray shower or thunderstorm. High temperatures topping out near 84 degrees. 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

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The whole

0: George Burns, Luke Bryan, and Ride, Ride, Ride right here inside the saloon. You're always welcome. Hit us up on our Facebook page at RC Social Saloon if there's something we can get on the jukebox for you. 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It is called Cassidy Country, C-A-S-S-I-D-Y. Think of it as somewhat of a modern-day Paul Harvey telling of the greatest country songs of all time. We really dig deep to bring you the history.
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1: Here's a look at your latest Superstar Country Quad County weather forecast. Mostly clear conditions for your overnight with a few passing clouds. Overnight lows near 63 degrees. Saturday, a few clouds from time to time, otherwise mostly sunny. Highs near 83. Saturday night, mainly clear with a few clouds late. Overnight lows near 65 degrees. Sunday, partly cloudy skies with a stray shower or thunderstorm possible. Highs near 84. Partly cloudy skies Sunday evening, giving way to cloudy skies overnight. Lows near 68 degrees.
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some girls do. Sawyer Brown, Charlie, Derek. Hey, you want to sound smart tonight? You can tell all your friends every time Megan Maroney's mom, who is a big Georgia Bulldog fan, hears her daughter sing this on radio. She just admitted, I heard it in an interview. She admits she gets a little bit mad. She didn't like her daughter singing about Tennessee Orange.

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1: Yeah, that's my man there, John Party and Boots Off, Charlie Derrick. I will never forget. It was 2006. Annie, our daughter, was like 8. And I'll never forget when Indiana Joe called me. I was on the radio, and Indiana Joe called me, and he said, "Hey, have you heard this new song by this new guy, Rodney Atkins?" I will never forget it. I don't know why. I guess because I love the song so much. But I instantly became a huge fan of Rodney Atkins. You know the song I'm talking about? Stick around. You'll hear it.
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0: There's Tucker Wetmore and Brunette, Charlie Derrick. Ran into Lorelai. Lorelai's been in 4-H most of her life. She's like 18 now. And she told me, she's a little bit mad at me. She said, Charlie, you need to start talking more about 4-H on your radio show. And I said, well, okay, what you want me to say? And she said, well, just say 4-H is cool. I said, okay, I can do that. She shows animals. She's been doing that, you know, at the fair for the longest time. And I said, well, what if anybody had, you know, do kids? Is that the only way you can do 4-H? She said, no. And so she told me, she said, just tell all y'all to, if you're interested in getting the kids into something this summer, just Google 4-H if you don't already know about 4-H. So I told her I'd put that on the radio tonight.
1: Here's a look at your latest Superstar Country Quad County weather forecast. Mostly clear conditions for your overnight with a few passing clouds. Overnight lows near 63 degrees. Saturday, a few clouds from time to time. Otherwise, mostly sunny. Highs near 83. Saturday night, mainly clear with a few clouds late. Overnight lows near 65 degrees. Sunday, partly cloudy skies with a stray shower or thunderstorm possible. Highs near 84. Partly cloudy skies. Sunday evening, giving way to cloudy skies overnight. Lows near 68 degrees.
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Godzilla and Morgan, can't love you anymore. Charlie Derrick, what you got going this weekend? You know, always that's the question of the night every as we're heading into the weekend. What you got going this weekend? You can't wait to get to. I ain't got a whole lot. WNBA. I'm interested in the All-Star game, so I'll be watching that. Wonder if that'll be any good. You know, they're not used to playing together. Sure, they're all stars, but they're not used to playing together. Wonder if that'll be any good. I'm gonna find out. So. That

0: That's from Chicago, and that's gonna be on Saturday night. Yeah, from Chicago. What y'all got going this weekend? Whatever you're doing, I hope you have a good one. I sure appreciate you letting me be part of it.
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1: Here's a look at your latest Superstar Country Quad County weather forecast. Mostly clear conditions for your overnight with a few passing clouds. Overnight lows near 63 degrees. Saturday, a few clouds from time to time. Otherwise, mostly sunny. Highs near 83. Saturday night, mainly clear with a few clouds late. Overnight lows near 65 degrees. Sunday, partly cloudy skies with a stray shower or thunderstorm possible. Highs near 84. Partly cloudy skies Sunday evening, giving way to cloudy skies overnight. Lows near 68 degrees.
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You know, I don't think they're listening, but I want to go ahead and play it for them anyway. My friends Steven and Tanya head to the beach for a week vacation. I think they're going to get an early start in the morning, but they're headed for the beach, and I wanted to play that for them. It's Toes, Zach Brown Band here with the Charlie Derrick Show. Hey, appreciate y'all joining me. Here's Ty Herndon.

0: cowgirl. Well, in love with a cowgirl is Parmalee here with the Charlie Derrick Show. I was talking to my friend Jenny. Her daughter Reese did this last year. Reese is one of those girls, and so is Jenny. They do a lot of volunteering, but they did this thing, and you might want to think about doing this too if you've got kids and maybe part of Girl Scout group or 4-H or whatever, you know. What they did was they watch a Christmas movie with a veteran, and they went to the VFW, I guess. They arranged it where all the kids, and they were little kids, they dressed up in their PJs, and they went to the VFW and watched a Christmas movie, you know, last Christmas with a veteran. Isn't that the greatest idea? Today is Christmas in July. It's National Christmas in July Day today. It's the reason we were talking about that yesterday, but I thought that was so cool, don't you?
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0: Kenny Chesney and Carry On, Charlie Derrick. I think this is kind of a weird bit, but I want to see if anybody besides me has got a story. Friends that you're jealous of. not bad. I mean, it's not like, it's not that kind of jealous. It's like, Ted, come, you lucky dog kind of jealous. My friend Dave and Diana, and I was thinking about it because of the Kenny Chesney song. They did this about 2-3 weeks ago. They had been in this one place for like 20 years. They've always wanted to live on the beach. And you know what they did? They sold their house and did it. They moved to Key Largo. Can't help but be a little jealous of that. You got any friends like that? Friends that you're just a little bit jealous of?
1: Here's a look at your latest Superstar Country Quad County weather forecast. Mostly clear conditions for your overnight with a few passing clouds. Overnight lows near 63 degrees. Saturday, a few clouds from time to time. Otherwise, mostly sunny. Highs near 83. Saturday night, mainly clear with a few clouds late. Overnight lows near 65 degrees. Sunday, partly cloudy skies with a stray shower or thunderstorm possible. Highs near 84. Partly cloudy skies Sunday evening, giving way to cloudy skies overnight. Lows near 68 degrees.
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0: there's woman, Kane Brown, Charlie Derrick, a friend of mine. She and her husband are going to be going to the Tim McGraw Show Pawn Shop Guitar Tour. He's going to be playing all over, and they're so excited about going. And we were talking yesterday about, because we were wondering, has anybody ever been to a Tim McGraw concert? How far back does he go? Because if he did all his great songs, gosh, he'd be singing for 2 days, you know? But I wonder how far back he goes. And the reason I was thinking about that, because we're about to play one of his real oldies but goodies, It's Your Love. It's coming up here next. But, yeah, no matter how far back, I bet that'd be a great show. Wouldn't you think?
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2: The New Hope Church of the Nazarene in Middleport will host a family fun day back to school event on Saturday, August 8th from 2 until 6 o'clock. 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And the Silverton Volunteer Fire and Rescue will host an ice cream social on Saturday, August 8th from 11 until 7 o'clock. The event will be held at the fire station at 3562 Green Hills Road in Ravenswood. 90-

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2: Here's a look at your latest Superstar Country Quad County weather forecast. Mostly clear conditions for your overnight with a few passing clouds. Overnight lows near 63 degrees. Saturday, a few clouds from time to time, otherwise mostly sunny. Highs near 83. Saturday night, mainly clear with a few clouds late. Overnight lows near 65 degrees. Sunday, partly cloudy skies with a stray shower or thunderstorm possible. Highs near 84. Partly cloudy skies Sunday evening, giving way to cloudy skies overnight. Lows near 68 degrees.
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speaking of love, I love this song we're about to play. My friend Jonesy, your fellow third shifter, just asked me to put it on. It's Doug Stone, and why didn't I think of that? It's a great tune. It's coming up next. Right now, here's Country Girl.

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Some stations are new country. We're just pure country. Oldies, new songs, and classics in between. The Wolf.

0: say so. You know, I was talking about this last night when I played Dan and Shay and Say So. What if you don't have, but I think it's worth repeating, if you don't have somebody you can say so to, you know, somebody you can talk to when you're troubled in this stuff, journal. You ever done that? Just get you a pad of paper. You ain't even got to have a pad of paper. Just find something to write on and a pen or a pencil and just start writing, you know, just start journaling, you know, just start by just saying, I don't know what's wrong with me. You know, if something is wrong with you. And the next thing you know, if you're anything like most of us, journaling is just, I can't explain, but it's magical. So if you haven't got somebody, that's easy enough. Dan and Shay, they got all the friends in the world saying, yeah, you got some needs, say so. You know, but if you hadn't got somebody, just start writing.
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0: Here's Morgan Wallen and I Got Better, Charlie Derrick. I'll never forget this song. It's a classic from George Strait. About to play it here on the station coming up next. But I'll never forget it because Andrea and I had been married 1 year. It was our 1 year anniversary. March of 1993 is when we got married. And George came out with this song in March of 1994. So right as we were celebrating our first anniversary, this song came out. And man, you should have heard me and Andrea singing it together. We still do. Any idea what it is? Stick around. You'll hear it. You'll see what I'm talking about. It's next.
1: Here's a look at your latest Superstar Country Quad County weather forecast. Mostly clear conditions for your overnight with a few passing clouds. Overnight lows near 63 degrees. Saturday, a few clouds from time to time. Otherwise, mostly sunny. Highs near 83. Saturday night, mainly clear with a few clouds late. Overnight lows near 65 degrees. Sunday, partly cloudy skies with a stray shower or thunderstorm possible. Highs near 84. Partly cloudy skies Sunday evening, giving way to cloudy skies overnight. Lows near 68 degrees.
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0: Yeah, I think we've all been there, you know, whether we be at a rodeo in Montana or, you know, wherever you are, you know, we've all, somebody's made us crazy. 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Zach Toppin, South of Sanity. Charlie Derrick, welcome to the weekend.
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7: The New Hope Church of the Nazarene in Middleport will host a family fun day back to school event on Saturday, August 8th from 2 until 6 o'clock. 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
1: Here's a look at your latest Superstar Country Quad County weather forecast. Mostly clear conditions for your overnight with a few passing clouds. Overnight lows near 63 degrees. Saturday, a few clouds from time to time. Otherwise, mostly sunny. Highs near 83. Saturday night, mainly clear with a few clouds late. Overnight lows near 65 degrees. Sunday, partly cloudy skies with a stray shower or thunderstorm possible. Highs near 84. Partly cloudy skies Sunday evening, giving way to cloudy skies overnight. Lows near 68 degrees.
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John Michael Montgomery, Charlie, Derek, you know what we need to do? You need to go get us a shovel. We need to dig up some bones with Randy Travis. He's coming up next, but right now, here's Phil Vassar.

0: Yeah, I don't know how many looks you're going to get driving around in a 2005 Chevy Silverado. Maybe if you're singing it, maybe you're Bailey Zimmerman, you get all the girls. But I don't know if it's just me and you. Probably not going to have a lot of luck. But it is a good feeling when the girl who's got it all decides to just glance over your way. You know, there's a song about that. I mean, shit, like I say, she got... Well, if I told you that, I'd be giving the song away. But Ricochet is the one who does it. It is a great song. I promise you, you're going to love it. You already do. It's coming up next.
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We're just pure country. Oldies, new songs, and classics in between. The Wolf.

0: Ella and Charlie, choosing Texas. Do y'all collect anything? I saw this number, 44% of us say that we collect something. I'll pick up pennies. I don't really, well, I guess I do kind of collect them. I got this one cup at the house that I'll find a penny laying on the ground. And I don't know why. I started doing that a long time ago. I don't, you know, I'm not superstitious and think, well, okay, I'm going to have luck today because of it. But well, I guess I did in the beginning. I don't know, but I do collect those pennies that I found. But almost 50%, almost half of us say that we collect something. Do you?
1: Here's a look at your latest Superstar Country Quad County weather forecast. Mostly clear conditions for your overnight with a few passing clouds. Overnight lows near 63 degrees. Saturday, a few clouds from time to time. Otherwise, mostly sunny. Highs near 83. Saturday night, mainly clear with a few clouds late. Overnight lows near 65 degrees. Sunday, partly cloudy skies with a stray shower or thunderstorm possible. Highs near 84. Partly cloudy skies Sunday evening, giving way to cloudy skies overnight, lows near 68 degrees.

0: That song just cracks me up. I'm not as drunk, I'm not as think as you drunk I am. Riley Green, Charlie Derrick. This next song I'm about to play by Travis Tritt, I can almost 100% guarantee that if you're not in a good mood when you hear this song, you're gonna be.
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3: The New Hope Church of the Nazarene in Middleport will host a family fun day back to school event on Saturday, August 8th from 2 until 6 o'clock. 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
1: Here's a look at your latest Superstar Country Quad County weather forecast. Mostly clear conditions for your overnight with a few passing clouds. Overnight lows near 63 degrees. Saturday, a few clouds from time to time. Otherwise, mostly sunny. Highs near 83. Saturday night, mainly clear with a few clouds late. Overnight lows near 65 degrees. Sunday, partly cloudy skies with a stray shower or thunderstorm possible. Highs near 84. Partly cloudy skies Sunday evening, giving way to cloudy skies overnight. Lows near 68 degrees.
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Well, somebody smart said one time, one way not to lose your mind is keep your ears happy. Yeah, I'm going to try to do that for you. Eric Church and Morgan Wallen coming up next. But right now, here's Brooks and Dunn.

0: I'll tell you, it's kind of like me and Andrew, like Morgan Wallen, don't we? Just about every time we go to McDonald's, I'll get a McFlurry. I'll get one of those Oreo McFlurry. And Andrew always likes to get the hot fudge sundae, the little hot fudge sundae that they have over there. She loves that. And the only reason I'm bringing up ice cream in the middle of the night, today is National Hot Fudge Sundae Day today.
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0: There's Be By You, Luke Holmes, Charlie Derrick. We were just talking about National Hot Fudge Sundae Day here today. My friend Lance just texted me and he said it's also Christmas in July Day. I didn't know that. I knew that Hallmark, I watch those Christmas in July movies in Hallmark. Listen, I'm going to watch one tonight because they got new ones coming out on Saturday night. So right before the WNBA game, the All-Star game, I think I'll watch one of those. But it's so I knew that we did Christmas in July, but I didn't realize we got a National Christmas in July Day. And Lance told me, yeah, we do. It's, as a matter of fact, it's today, National Christmas in July Day.
1: Here's a look at your latest Superstar Country Quad County weather forecast. Mostly clear conditions for your overnight with a few passing clouds. Overnight lows near 63 degrees. Saturday, a few clouds from time to time, otherwise mostly sunny. Highs near 83. Saturday night, mainly clear with a few clouds late. Overnight lows near 65 degrees. Sunday, partly cloudy skies with a stray shower or thunderstorm possible. Highs near 84. Partly cloudy skies Sunday evening, giving way to cloudy skies overnight. Lows near 68 degrees.
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0: Cole Wetzel and Corey Kent with Charlie Derrick. Y'all like Ted Lasso? You know, we've got a new season of Ted Lasso coming out front part of August. And so to get ready for the new season, I figured I'd watch the season two. You know, what, or is it season three? It's the last season that they came out with. I'm rewatching that. And if you're a Ted Lasso fan, you know the scene where they trash Sam's restaurant? There was a political post and somebody didn't like it, so they spray painted stuff and broke all the windows and stuff. And he was torn up about it. And right about the time he was throwing a big fit, his dad shows up. And his dad told him, you know, he went over and hugged him. He said, "Dad, what do I do?" And his dad told him, I'm going to use this for chicken soup for your country soul here this morning. His dad told him, he said, if you really want to get back at the people who did this, forgive them.
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2: Here's a look at your latest Superstar Country Quad County weather forecast. Mostly clear conditions for your overnight with a few passing clouds. Overnight lows near 63 degrees. Saturday, a few clouds from time to time. Otherwise, mostly sunny. Highs near 83. Saturday night, mainly clear with a few clouds late. Overnight lows near 65 degrees. Sunday, partly cloudy skies with a stray shower or thunderstorm possible. Highs near 84. Partly cloudy skies Sunday evening, giving way to cloudy skies overnight. Lows near 68 degrees.
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You know what? There's something about a fiddle to get me up going, man. I was dancing around in here in control room. Little bitty, it's Alan Jackson, Charlie Derrick, Marty Stewart, Burn Me Down. Great song, too. It's coming up next. But right now, here's a great tune from Brad Paisley. Well, I'll

0: George Burge, Luke Bryan, just ride. You got trouble, man? Just ride, ride, ride. What a great song. Speaking of greatness, Jody Messina, you remember That's the Way You Gotta Roll with the Punches? That's coming up. And Tracy Byrd, Watermelon Crawl. Love that one, too. They're both coming up. You want to stick around and hear them.
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0: After all the bars closed, Thomas Rhett, Charlie Derrick. You got a favorite from Tracy Lawrence. Probably my favorite from him is Stars Over Texas, then Paint Me a Birmingham. This is a close third. Any Fool Can See, that's a great one too. He had so many good songs, but Any Fool Can See, about to play that. You want to hear it as much as I do. It's on the way next.
1: Here's a look at your latest Superstar Country Quad County weather forecast. Mostly clear conditions for your overnight with a few passing clouds. Overnight lows near 63 degrees. Saturday, a few clouds from time to time, otherwise mostly sunny. Highs near 83. Saturday night, mainly clear with a few clouds late. Overnight lows near 65 degrees. Sunday, partly cloudy skies with a stray shower or thunderstorm possible. Highs near 84. Partly cloudy skies Sunday evening, giving way to cloudy skies overnight. Lows near 68 degrees.
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1: Well, we're going to have to figure something out. John Party can't get my boots off fast enough. We're going to have to figure something out because that's going to do it for me. I got back them up, shining on out of here. I'll see y'all back a little bit later on tonight. It's Charlie Derrick. I'd like to thank you for letting me be myself.
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1: Here's a look at your latest Superstar Country Quad County weather forecast. Good-looking weather for the final day of the Jackson County, West Virginia Junior Fair in Cottageville. Mostly sunny skies, a few clouds this afternoon. Highs near 83 degrees. Tonight, mostly clear early, then a few clouds late. Overnight, lows near 65 degrees. Sunday, intervals of clouds and sunshine with a stray shower or thunderstorm possible. Highs near 84. And Sunday evening, partly cloudy skies, giving way to cloudy skies overnight. Lows near 68 degrees.
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0: Well, a new study suggests speeding saves drivers surprisingly little time while increasing fuel costs and emissions. Researchers found that the average trip was shortened by less than 1 minute overall, while following the speed limit could collectively save millions of gallons of fuel, millions of dollars in one's lifetime. The findings are based on an analysis of 120 real-world trips across the U.S.
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0: Luke Combs, Sleepless in a Hotel Room, as we get going on this Saturday morning. Hang tight for Eli Young Band and Hank Jr., also Kenny Chesney on the way.
1: Here's a look at your latest Superstar Country Quad County weather forecast. Good-looking weather for the final day of the Jackson County, West Virginia Junior Fair in Cottageville. Mostly sunny skies, a few clouds this afternoon. Highs near 83 degrees. Tonight, mostly clear early, then a few clouds late. Overnight, lows near 65 degrees. Sunday, intervals of clouds and sunshine with a stray shower or thunderstorm possible. Highs near 84. And Sunday evening, partly cloudy skies, giving way to cloudy skies overnight. Lows near 68 degrees.
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4: The New Hope Church of the Nazarene in Middleport will host a family fun day back to school event on Saturday, August 8th from 2 until 6 o'clock. 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The event will be held at the fire station at 3562 Green Hills Road in Ravenswood.
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2: Here's a look at your latest Superstar Country Quad County weather forecast. Good-looking weather for the final day of the Jackson County, West Virginia Junior Fair in Cottageville. Mostly sunny skies, a few clouds this afternoon. Highs near 83 degrees. Tonight, mostly clear early, then a few clouds late. Overnight, lows near 65 degrees. Sunday, intervals of clouds and sunshine with a stray shower or thunderstorm possible. Highs near 84. And Sunday evening, partly cloudy skies, giving way to cloudy skies overnight. Lows near 68 degrees.
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We're just pure country. Oldies, new songs, and classics in between. The Wolf.

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0: Kane Brown and Woman as we get going on this Saturday morning. Also heard Allison Krauss in Union Station. Allison Krauss just celebrated a birthday a couple of days ago, so happy belated birthday to her. Tim McGraw, Joe Nichols, and more countries coming up.
1: Here's a look at your latest Superstar Country Quad County weather forecast. Good-looking weather for the final day of the Jackson County, West Virginia Junior Fair in Cottageville. Mostly sunny skies, a few clouds this afternoon. Highs near 83 degrees. Tonight, mostly clear early, then a few clouds late. Overnight, lows near 65 degrees. Sunday, intervals of clouds and sunshine with a stray shower or thunderstorm possible. Highs near 84. And Sunday evening, partly cloudy skies, giving way to cloudy skies overnight. Lows near 68 degrees.
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0: Dan and Shay and Say So. According to a survey, more than half of workers said that they experience internet frustration at least once a week. Survey found that a small percentage of people get physical when they have internet frustration, with the computer keyboard taking the brunt of it. Or most people like to throw it out the window even, too, to let off some steam.
1: Someone had a birthday.
2: Yep, 50. 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
3: Here's a look at your latest Superstar Country Quad County weather forecast. Good-looking weather for the final day of the Jackson County, West Virginia Junior Fair in Cottageville. Mostly sunny skies, a few clouds this afternoon. Highs near 83 degrees. Tonight, mostly clear early, then a few clouds late. Overnight lows near 65 degrees. Sunday, intervals of clouds and sunshine with a stray shower or thunderstorm possible. Highs near 84. And Sunday evening, partly cloudy skies, giving way to cloudy skies overnight. Lows near 68 degrees.
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3: 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Good Saturday morning to you. Tom Hunter in with you on this Saturday, July 25th. Your Cincinnati Reds recap from last night. Eugenio Suarez hit a two-run homer. Rhett Lauder pitched two-run ball for five innings, leading the Reds to a 4-2 victory over the St. Louis Cardinals last night at Busch Stadium in St. Louis. Suarez's 435-foot towering shot to left center field tying him with Eric Davis for 10th in franchise history with 203 home runs. Johnny Bench, of course, the career leader in homers for the Reds, hitting 389. Sal Stewart and Tyler Stevenson each had two hits and an RBI in the Reds' victory. Cincinnati now 7-22 against the rest of the NL Central. They went into the game last night with a .214 win percentage against the division, the worst in Major League Baseball, looking to try to turn that around here in the second half of the season. The Reds continue their weekend series with the Cardinals this evening as Hunter Green will be the scheduled starter for Cincinnati. That's a 7:15 first pitch from Busch Stadium in St. Louis. And then the Reds and Cardinals close up the weekend series tomorrow afternoon, 2:15 p.m. Andrew Abbott, the scheduled starter for Cincinnati. You can listen to the Reds all season long over on the radio home for the Reds in the Quad County, our sister station, 1360 AM, 93.5 at 106.9 FM, WMOV.
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2: Ellie shoots this the other way, deep to right field. Rincones turns, looks, it is gone. 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And now J.J. Bleda unloads. He hammers it way out of here to right. Back to back. 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

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Oldies, new songs, and classics in between. The Wolf.

0: Ella Langley and Be Her, another gigantic song from her. Got more country still to come as we start Saturday. Blake Shelton, Travis Tritt, and Bailey Zimmerman coming up.
1: Here's a look at your latest Superstar Country Quad County weather forecast. Good-looking weather for the final day of the Jackson County, West Virginia Junior Fair in Cottageville. Mostly sunny skies, a few clouds this afternoon. Highs near 83 degrees. Tonight, mostly clear early, then a few clouds late. Overnight, lows near 65 degrees. Sunday, intervals of clouds and sunshine with a stray shower or thunderstorm possible. Highs near 84. And Sunday evening, partly cloudy skies, giving way to cloudy skies overnight. Lows near 68 degrees.
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Bailey Zimmerman, Chevy Silverado, Saturday morning. It's Dave. Hopefully you're up and at 'em. And 61% of adults who wake up with an alarm so that they hit the snooze button. 17% of snooze users hit the snooze button only once. 15% hit it twice, and 14% hit it

0: three times. 1 in 20 hit it four times. 3.8% did so five times, and roughly 3% hit it six or more times in the morning.
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6: During the Revolutionary War, George Washington made many important decisions to defeat the big, powerful British military, but some historians believe one of his most important decisions was to defeat a small but powerful enemy, insisting his soldiers be inoculated against smallpox. Washington knew the danger of smallpox, having survived his own bout with the disease in 1751. Smallpox could not only kill his soldiers, but also deter potential recruits who were scared about being infected. In 1776, John Adams complained that smallpox was 10 times more terrible than the enemy soldiers. Smallpox went from causing 17% of all army deaths before inoculation to just 1% afterward. Something to consider in this America 250 moment.
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3: Here's a look at your latest Superstar Country Quad County weather forecast. Good-looking weather for the final day of the Jackson County, West Virginia Junior Fair in Cottageville. Mostly sunny skies, a few clouds this afternoon. Highs near 83 degrees. Tonight, mostly clear early, then a few clouds late. Overnight, lows near 65 degrees. Sunday, intervals of clouds and sunshine with a stray shower or thunderstorm possible. Highs near 84. And Sunday evening, partly cloudy skies, giving way to cloudy skies overnight. Lows near 68 degrees.
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3: 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It is a busy final day of the 2026 Jackson County, West Virginia Junior Fair at the fairgrounds in Cottageville. It all gets started this morning with some makeup action from Tuesday night that got washed out as the antique tractor and truck pulls will take place starting at 9 a.m. this morning at the pull track. At 11:30 a.m., it's the 4-H and FFA Open Sheep Show in the show arena. At noon, the Open English and Western Horse Shows at the Horse Ring. The pie auction happens at 4 p.m. in the show arena, and then the truck and tractor pulls begin at 4 p.m. this afternoon on the pull track. Main stage entertainment, the Constellium stage tonight, 8 p.m., Tristan Tritt. Timothy Wayne, the headliner at 9 p.m., and then the fair will close out with a big fireworks show at 11 p.m. It's the 2026 Jackson County, West Virginia Junior Fair. You can find more information over on our Facebook page. 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

0: 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Top reason people gave for cutting back is simply having less desire to drink. Others are drinking less because of their health concerns and the cost.
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0: Megan Maroney, Beautiful Things. It's Saturday, July 25th. Today is National Hot Fudge Sunday Day, National Wine and Cheese Day, and also National Culinarians Day.
1: Here's a look at your latest Superstar Country Quad County weather forecast. Good-looking weather for the final day of the Jackson County, West Virginia Junior Fair in Cottageville. Mostly sunny skies, a few clouds this afternoon. Highs near 83 degrees. Tonight, mostly clear early, then a few clouds late. Overnight, lows near 65 degrees. Sunday, intervals of clouds and sunshine with a stray shower or thunderstorm possible. Highs near 84. And Sunday evening, partly cloudy skies, giving way to cloudy skies overnight. Lows near 68 degrees.
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0: Luke Combs and Be By You. Also heard from George Strait and Roundabout Way. It's Dave. Thanks for being with us. Hang tight for Alan Jackson. Also Clint Black, Sugarland, and more countries coming up as we start Saturday. Glad you're with us.
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2: Here's a look at your latest Superstar Country Quad County weather forecast. Milder temperatures for your weekend with sunny skies today. Highs near 83 degrees. Tonight, partly cloudy skies. Giving way to cloudy skies late. Overnight lows near 67. Sunday, cloudy skies with a stray shower or thunderstorm possible. Highs near 85. Sunday evening, partly cloudy skies. Overnight lows near 68 degrees. Monday, a mix of sunshine and clouds, highs near 86. Monday evening, 80% chance of thunderstorms, lows near 70. 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

Sugarland song is called It Happens. Hey there, I'm Linda with Clint Black. She's got a great exhibit at the Country Music Hall of Fame right now. Here's Walking Away.

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Some stations are new country. We're just pure country. Oldies, new songs, and classics in between. The

0: Jordan Davis. By the way, he and Thomas Rhett are featured in season 2 of Ransom Canyon that is airing right now on Netflix if you were looking for something to stream this weekend. Kenny Chesney on the way and Vince.
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0: Corey Kent together with Coe Wetzel in Rocky Mountain Low. Both of them probably too young to remember the song Rocky Mountain High. Hey, George Burge on the way and Luke Bryan.
1: Here's a look at your latest Superstar Country Quad County weather forecast. Milder temperatures for your weekend with sunny skies today. Highs near 83 degrees. Tonight, partly cloudy skies. Giving way to cloudy skies late. Overnight lows near 67. Sunday, cloudy skies with a stray shower or thunderstorm possible. Highs near 85. Sunday evening, partly cloudy skies. Overnight lows near 68 degrees. Monday, a mix of sunshine and clouds, highs near 86. Monday evening, 80% chance of thunderstorms, lows near 70.
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0: George Burge, you said he was at dinner with Luke Bryan when Luke was celebrating his birthday. And, you know, the restaurant brought all kinds of stuff out there. And Luke, of course, could have scored a free meal, but he didn't. He said no, he wanted to pay for the meal, and he wanted to tip the waiters and the waitresses and took care of everybody. And George Burge said he was very, very impressed. Sammy Kershaw on the way.
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3: Here's a look at your latest Superstar Country Quad County weather forecast. Milder temperatures for your weekend with sunny skies today. Highs near 83 degrees. Tonight, partly cloudy skies. Giving way to cloudy skies late. Overnight lows near 67. Sunday, cloudy skies with a stray shower or thunderstorm possible. Highs near 85. Sunday evening, partly cloudy skies. Overnight lows near 68 degrees. Monday, a mix of sunshine and clouds, highs near 86. Monday evening, 80% chance of thunderstorms, lows near 70.
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It's White Yoakum and 1,000 miles from nowhere. I found a really cool picture of him the other day where he was like, I don't know, like 8 years old, maybe, still with his guitar and his cowboy hat and getting ready to sing on a street, you know, just hanging out with his friends. So fun. Here's Carrie Underwood, Church Bells.

0: We good enough.
1: 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That would be a fun show for sure. Hey, on the way, Jason in Alabama.
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0: It's Jason. You know, so a lot of people say their partner watches TV late at night in bed. It keeps them up. Or maybe they have a partner who snores, and that disrupts relationships. About almost 20% of Americans say they've ended a relationship just because of their ex's annoying sleep habits. Snoring is the top complaint, followed by tossing and turning in bed, stealing the covers, and of course, just staying up late, late, late to watch something on TV. Hey, Gary Allen on the way, and Randy Travis.
1: Here's a look at your latest Superstar Country Quad County weather forecast. Milder temperatures for your weekend with sunny skies today. Highs near 83 degrees. Tonight, partly cloudy skies. Giving way to cloudy skies late. Overnight lows near 67. Sunday, cloudy skies with a stray shower or thunderstorm possible. Highs near 85. Sunday evening, partly cloudy skies. Overnight lows near 68 degrees. Monday, a mix of sunshine and clouds, highs near 86. Monday evening, 80% chance of thunderstorms, lows near 70.
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0: It's always fun watching them on stage. Ella Langley, Morgan Wallen, and I Can't Love You Anymore. I've got more favorites in just a bit. Toby with a classic and stuff from Alan Jackson on the way.
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2: Here's a look at your latest Superstar Country Quad County weather forecast. Milder temperatures for your weekend with sunny skies today. Highs near 83 degrees. Tonight, partly cloudy skies. Giving way to cloudy skies late. Overnight lows near 67. Sunday, cloudy skies with a stray shower or thunderstorm possible. Highs near 85. Sunday evening, partly cloudy skies. Overnight lows near 68 degrees. Monday, a mix of sunshine and clouds, highs near 86. Monday evening, 80% chance of thunderstorms, lows near 70.
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0: Here's a look at your latest Superstar Country Quad County weather forecast. Milder temperatures for your weekend with sunny skies today. Highs near 83 degrees. Tonight, partly cloudy skies. Giving way to cloudy skies late. Overnight lows near 67. Sunday, cloudy skies with a stray shower or thunderstorm possible. Highs near 85. Sunday evening, partly cloudy skies. Overnight lows near 68 degrees. Monday, a mix of sunshine and clouds, highs near 86. Monday evening, 80% chance of thunderstorms, lows near 70.
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We're just pure country. Oldies, new songs, and classics in between. The Wolf.

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2: Here's a look at your latest Superstar Country Quad County weather forecast. Milder temperatures for your weekend with sunny skies today. Highs near 83 degrees. Tonight, partly cloudy skies. Giving way to cloudy skies late. Overnight lows near 67. Sunday, cloudy skies with a stray shower or thunderstorm possible. Highs near 85. Sunday evening, partly cloudy skies. Overnight lows near 68 degrees. Monday, a mix of sunshine and clouds, highs near 86. Monday evening, 80% chance of thunderstorms, lows near 70.
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0: Here's a look at your latest Superstar Country Quad County weather forecast. Milder temperatures for your weekend with sunny skies today. Highs near 83 degrees. Tonight, partly cloudy skies. Giving way to cloudy skies late. Overnight lows near 67. Sunday, cloudy skies with a stray shower or thunderstorm possible. Highs near 85. Sunday evening, partly cloudy skies. Overnight lows near 68 degrees. Monday, a mix of sunshine and clouds, highs near 86. Monday evening, 80% chance of thunderstorms, lows near 70.
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0: Someone had a birthday.
1: Yep, 50. Can't believe it.
0: 50 years of wisdom.
1: Great segue. We have a health reminder from the CDC.
0: Pneumococcal vaccination is recommended for adults 50 or older. Says here, we're over 6 times more likely to be hospitalized with pneumococcal pneumonia than adults under 50.
1: I don't love those odds.
0: Same. Look what I found. Pfizer's Prevnar 20 is proven to help protect adults against pneumococcal pneumonia and invasive pneumococcal disease in just one dose. And millions have already gotten

0: school event on Saturday, August 8th from 2 until 6 o'clock. The first 100 kids who attend will receive free school supplies. And the Silverton Volunteer Fire and Rescue will host an ice cream social on Saturday, August 8th from 11 until 7 o'clock. The event will be held at the fire station at 3562 Green Hills Road in Ravenswood.
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4: Here's a look at your latest Superstar Country Quad County weather forecast. Milder temperatures for your weekend with sunny skies today. Highs near 83 degrees. Tonight, partly cloudy skies. Giving way to cloudy skies late. Overnight lows near 67. Sunday, cloudy skies with a stray shower or thunderstorm possible. Highs near 85. Sunday evening, partly cloudy skies. Overnight lows near 68 degrees. Monday, a mix of sunshine and clouds, highs near 86. Monday evening, 80% chance of thunderstorms, lows near 70.
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0: country am I in?
1: It doesn't matter. It's 5 o'clock somewhere.
0: It's always on 5 in Margaritaville, come to think of it.
1: Yeah, I heard that.
0: You've been there, haven't you?
1: Yes, sir.
0: I've seen your boat there.
1: I've been to Margaritaville a few times.
0: All right. Well, that's good.
1: Stumble my way back.
0: Okay. Well, we just want to make sure you can keep it between the navigational beacons.
1: Between the buoys. I got it.
0: All right. Well, it's 5 o'clock. Let's go somewhere.
1: I'm ready. Crank it up.
0: Let's get out of here.
1: I'm gone.

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0: Here's a look at your latest Superstar Country Quad County weather forecast. Milder temperatures for your weekend with sunny skies today. Highs near 83 degrees. Tonight, partly cloudy skies. Giving way to cloudy skies late. Overnight lows near 67. Sunday, cloudy skies with a stray shower or thunderstorm possible. Highs near 85. Sunday evening, partly cloudy skies. Overnight lows near 68 degrees. Monday, a mix of sunshine and clouds, highs near 86. Monday evening, 80% chance of thunderstorms, lows near 70.
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2: Here's a look at your latest Superstar Country Quad County weather forecast. Milder temperatures for your weekend with sunny skies today. Highs near 83 degrees. Tonight, partly cloudy skies. Giving way to cloudy skies late. Overnight lows near 67. Sunday, cloudy skies with a stray shower or thunderstorm possible. Highs near 85. Sunday evening, partly cloudy skies. Overnight lows near 68 degrees. Monday, a mix of sunshine and clouds, highs near 86. Monday evening, 80% chance of thunderstorms, lows near 70.
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He's gassed up the tour bus and he has hit the road again, this time around a retro tour, the Blame It All on My Roots Arena Tour, making his first stop in Indianapolis. Originally two shows, now it's going to be four because there were 400,000 people trying to get tickets into that show. And he also announced now the next stop going to be Denver in September. More info on the way. Hi there, Rich Cassidy. I hope you're having a wonderful weekend. Let's get at it with Justin Moore and Time's Ticket.

0: The latest from Luke Combs, that is BYU here inside the saloon. Hang out for Lone Star and What About Now? Morgan Wallen with Don't We? And if you are one of the very few on this planet that didn't download it yesterday, or I should say Thursday night at 11:59, Morgan Wallen has a brand new song out right now called Been By Now. And Lee Bryce, just one of them girls, big old number one. Hang on.
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0: Morgan Wallen, don't we? As we were talking about earlier, he's got a brand new song out now called Been By Now. He is in Ann Arbor today. Was there last night as well. The big house, as they call it, in college football, rolling through his Still the Problem tour. Mindy McCready, Corey Kent, Coe Wetzel, and Gary Allen next.
1: Here's a look at your latest Superstar Country Quad County weather forecast. Partly cloudy skies for the remainder of your Saturday afternoon. Rolling into the evening towards sunset at 8:45, we'll see temperatures begin to cool down into the low 80s and upper 70s. Overnight tonight, partly and mostly cloudy skies, we'll see lows near 66 degrees. Sunday, considerable cloudiness with a stray shower or thunderstorm possible, highs around 85. Sunday evening, partly cloudy skies, overnight lows near 67. And Monday, a mix of sunshine and clouds, highs near 87.
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We're just pure country. Oldies, new songs, and classics in between. The Wolf.

0: Corey Kent, Co. Wetzel, Rocky Mountain Low, here inside the saloon. We're just getting rolling. Thank you so much for spending time inside the saloon with Sawyer Brown on the way. The old Dave Dudley Classic in 6 days on the road. George Strait, John Party. Throw in Diamond Rio, and how about Jason Aldean? Hey, if there is something we can get on the jukebox for you, we'd love to do that. Hit us up on our Facebook page at RC Social Saloon.
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2: Here's a look at your latest Superstar Country Quad County weather forecast. Partly cloudy skies for the remainder of your Saturday afternoon. Rolling into the evening towards sunset at 8:45, we'll see temperatures begin to cool down into the low 80s and upper 70s. Overnight tonight, partly and mostly cloudy skies. We'll see lows near 66 degrees. Sunday, considerable cloudiness with a stray shower or thunderstorm possible. Highs around 85. Sunday evening, partly cloudy skies. Overnight lows near 67. And Monday, a mix of sunshine and clouds. Highs near 87.
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That's Old Dominion and One Man Band here inside the saloon. Recently in an interview, Jamie Johnson was talking about the Grand Ole Opry and how great it was that he is a member of the Grand Ole Opry. And he was asked, who is not a member of the Opry that you think deserves it? And Jamie Johnson says there are plenty that have not been asked to become members. He said, but at the top of that list has to be my good friend Tracy Lawrence. Here's a guy who's been putting out great music for nearly 40 years. I'd have to agree with you, Jamie. Here's Tracy now, if the good die young.

0: Tucker Wetmore Brunette here inside the saloon. He is going to be releasing a brand new EP. It is titled Sunburn, with I believe 7 or 8 brand new songs on there. Of course, he's been out on the road touring all summer long. George Burge, Luke Bryan, Sawyer Brown with 6 days on the road, and Rodney Adkins getting a summer job hanging out with that farmer's daughter.
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0: George Burge, Luke Bryan, and Ride, Ride, Ride here inside the saloon. George Strait on the way. There's the difference between living and living well. John Party's latest with Boots Off and Diamond Rio still out there. They're a big summer band. You can find them touring all summer long, and I hope they never stop. Diamond Rio has always been one of my all-time favorite groups in country music. One of the very first bands I ever saw. Well, I know it's the very first band I ever saw after getting my driver's license. I was 16 years old. My parents let me drive to a Diamond Rio concert. I'll never forget that.
1: Here's a look at your latest Superstar Country Quad County weather forecast. Partly cloudy skies for the remainder of your Saturday afternoon. Rolling into the evening towards sunset at 8:45, we'll see temperatures begin to cool down into the low 80s and upper 70s. Overnight tonight, partly and mostly cloudy skies, we'll see lows near 66 degrees. Sunday, considerable cloudiness with a stray shower or thunderstorm possible, highs around 85. Sunday evening, partly cloudy skies, overnight lows near 67. And Monday, a mix of sunshine and clouds, highs near 87.
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1: 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But some historians believe one of his most important decisions was to defeat a small but powerful enemy, insisting his soldiers be inoculated against smallpox. Washington knew the danger of smallpox, having survived his own bout with the disease in 1751. Smallpox could not only kill his soldiers, but also deter potential recruits who were scared about being infected. In 1776, John Adams complained that smallpox was 10 times more terrible than the enemy soldiers. Smallpox went from causing 17% of all army deaths before inoculation to just 1% afterward. Something to consider in this America 250 moment.
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0: John Party and Boots Off here inside the saloon. That is his latest. Stick around. Music on the way from Restless Heart with When She Cries. Kenny Chesney's latest. We'll throw in Trace, Randy Houser, Sam McKershaw with that Cadillac style. And we'll jump right in with Zach Brown. Hey, if you love the history of country music, stories behind the greatest country songs of all time, we bring you brand new country music videos daily on our Facebook and TikTok. 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
3: Here's a look at your latest Superstar Country Quad County weather forecast. Partly cloudy skies for the remainder of your Saturday afternoon. Rolling into the evening towards sunset at 8:45, we'll see temperatures begin to cool down into the low 80s and upper 70s. Overnight tonight, partly and mostly cloudy skies. We'll see lows near 66 degrees. Sunday, considerable cloudiness with a stray shower or thunderstorm possible. Highs around 85. Sunday evening, partly cloudy skies. Overnight lows near 67. And Monday, a mix of sunshine and clouds. Highs near 87.
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The great Aaron Tippett, ain't nothing wrong with the radio here inside the saloon. Recently celebrated a birthday doing what he does so well, rocking a sold-out show at the Hard Rock Hotel and Casino in Tulsa, Oklahoma. They all sang him happy birthday. On the way, Ella Langley, Morgan Wallen. We'll throw in Sammy Kershaw with Cadillac Style and Zach Brown. Out on the road now, the rest of the summer into the fall. Here is Jump Right In.

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Some stations are new country. We're just pure country. Oldies, new songs, and classics in between. The Wolf.

0: Hello, Langley Morgan Wallen. I can't love you anymore here inside the saloon. The two biggest names right now in country music, for sure, coming together with a massive duet. Of course, Morgan Wallen just recently released a brand new song late Thursday night into Friday morning called Been By Now. And of course, Ella Langley's brand new album, Dandelion, has been sitting high up there on the charts for quite some time. And her latest, Choosing Texas, number one, not her latest number one, but her latest massive hit, Choosing Texas, has been number one on the Billboard 100 now for 14 weeks. How crazy.
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8: 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But some historians believe one of his most important decisions was to defeat a small but powerful enemy, insisting his soldiers be inoculated against smallpox. Washington knew the danger of smallpox, having survived his own bout with the disease in 1751. Smallpox could not only kill his soldiers, but also deter potential recruits who were scared about being infected. In 1776, John Adams complained that smallpox was 10 times more terrible than the enemy soldiers. Smallpox went from causing 17% of all army deaths before inoculation to just 1% afterward. Something to consider in this America 250 moment.
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0: Cowgirl. Number one for Parmalee, that is Cowgirl here inside the saloon. Kenny on the way with his latest carry-on. Alan Jackson, It Must Be Love, and a band that is known as one of the greatest legendary traditional country music bands of all time. But did you know that they originally started as a pop band who found their way to country music? We will hear Restless Heart coming up. Here's a look at your latest Superstar Country Quad County weather forecast. Partly cloudy skies for the remainder of your Saturday afternoon. Rolling into the evening towards sunset at 8:45, we'll see temperatures begin to cool down into the low 80s and upper 70s. Overnight tonight, partly and mostly cloudy skies, we'll see lows near 66 degrees. Sunday, considerable cloudiness with a stray shower or thunderstorm possible, highs around 85. Sunday evening, partly cloudy skies, overnight lows near 67. And Monday, a mix of sunshine and clouds, highs near 87.
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0: His brand new album, Silver Sands Marina, going to be out in September. His 21st studio album, that is Kenny and Carry On, with music on the way from Bo Cephas, Luke Combs, throw in Keith Urban, Alabama, Jason Aldean, and how about Wynonna Judd, who's got brand new music out. It's Full Hour of Country. Hang on.
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2: Here's a look at your latest Superstar Country Quad County weather forecast. Partly cloudy skies for the remainder of your Saturday afternoon. Rolling into the evening towards sunset at 8:45, we'll see temperatures begin to cool down into the low 80s and upper 70s. Overnight tonight, partly and mostly cloudy skies, we'll see lows near 66 degrees. Sunday, considerable cloudiness with a stray shower or thunderstorm possible, highs around 85. Sunday evening, partly cloudy skies, overnight lows near 67. And Monday, a mix of sunshine and clouds, highs near 87.
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Winona Judd, she recently told a sold-out concert crowd that she has always tried to write songs and perform songs that have to do with something about her life, something that she can relate to and feel. And she said that's exactly what this brand new album of music she recently put out is all about, telling the fans what she has been up to for well over a decade since she has released new music. That's available right now. 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

0: That's Kane Brown, Woman, here inside the saloon. Hank Jr. on the way with Family Tradition. Tell you something interesting about Hank Williams Jr., which you can really tell that times have changed in the last 40 years since the 80s when Hank Jr. was at the top of the country music charts, and he was probably the biggest draw in country music in concert. We'll tell you what he used to do at concerts. I don't know if you remember or not. Luke Combs and Jason Aldean with She's Country. Come on back.
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6: During the Revolutionary War, George Washington made many important decisions to defeat the big, powerful British military. But some historians believe one of his most important decisions was to defeat a small but powerful enemy, insisting his soldiers be inoculated against smallpox. Washington knew the danger of smallpox, having survived his own bout with the disease in 1751. Smallpox could not only kill his soldiers, but also deter potential recruits who were scared about being infected. In 1776, John Adams complained that smallpox was 10 times more terrible than the enemy soldiers. Smallpox went from causing 17% of all army deaths before inoculation to just 1% afterward. Something to consider in this America 250 moment.
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7: 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Then say Car Ferry Land. 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

0: Number one for Luke Combs, sleepless in a hotel room here inside the saloon. So somebody online was talking about 1980s Hank Williams Jr. You know, back when Hank was touring almost every weekend of the year, and he was at the top of his game, and he was much younger. Weren't we all much younger back in the 80s? But somebody had brought up the point and said, you can tell times have really changed. Hank Williams Jr., and I'd completely forgot about this. In the 80s, Hank Williams Jr. would end all of his concerts by firing a rifle into the air full of Hollywood blanks. But it made it sound like it was real. But he would do that after every single show and then walk off stage. Can you imagine trying to do that today?
1: Here's a look at your latest Superstar Country Quad County weather forecast. Partly cloudy skies for the remainder of your Saturday afternoon. Rolling into the evening towards sunset at 8:45, we'll see temperatures begin to cool down into the low 80s and upper 70s. Overnight tonight, partly and mostly cloudy skies, we'll see lows near 66 degrees. Sunday, considerable cloudiness with a stray shower or thunderstorm possible, highs around 85. Sunday evening, partly cloudy skies, overnight lows near 67. And Monday, a mix of sunshine and clouds, highs near 87.
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0: Dan and Shay, that is Say So, here inside the saloon. Music on the way from Bailey Zimmerman. We'll throw in Dirks as we get a little sideways. Dust on the Bottle, David Lee Murphy. An interesting story behind David Lee Murphy's Dust on the Bottle that we will share with you. Zach Topp, who has new music coming up. And Tracy Byrd. It's Full Hour Country. Hang on.
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1: Here's a look at your latest Superstar Country Quad County weather forecast. Partly cloudy skies for the remainder of your Saturday afternoon. Rolling into the evening towards sunset at 8:45, we'll see temperatures begin to cool down into the low 80s and upper 70s. Overnight tonight, partly and mostly cloudy skies, we'll see lows near 66 degrees. Sunday, considerable cloudiness with a stray shower or thunderstorm possible, highs around 85. Sunday evening, partly cloudy skies, overnight lows near 67. And Monday, a mix of sunshine and clouds, highs near 87.
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Justin Moore, why we drink here inside the saloon, happily telling a crowd that he is now just over 30 days sober. He left the Riley Green tour to enter rehab, saying that life kind of got in the way and it got a little ahead of himself, and said nothing more important in his life than his wife and his children, and he wanted to make sure that he was around for quite some time to enjoy it with them. Good for him. George Strait, here's Easy Come, Easy Go.

0: As we were saying earlier, LL Langley's Choosing Texas is not only a massive country music hit, but it also has been sitting at number one on the Billboard 100. That encompasses every single genre of music: hip-hop, rock, rap, easy listening, blues, jazz, Tejano, Mexican, and of course country. And she has sat at number one now for 14 consecutive weeks. She recently just tied Mariah Carey and Whitney Houston's massive I Will Always Love You. So now the clock is on to see if Ella hangs on for a record-breaking 15.
1: 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Dial #250, say Mike Rowe, and be connected to Pure Talk's friendly U.S. customer service team. 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
2: 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Say Jeep Jeep three times. Then say Car Ferry Land. Car Ferry says he's making competition disappear with his magic wand. 26 Wranglers save up to $7,500 off. 26 Gladiators save up to $6,000 off. 2026 Compass save up to $9,000 off. 26 Jeep Grand Cherokee up to $8,000 off. 26 Grand Wagoneer $7,500 off. We need your trade. 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Sale ends August 30th. 90s.

0: Zach Top, South of Sanity, here inside the saloon. We'll be releasing a brand new EP soon. You can pre-order it right now. Just go to his socials and his official website or wherever you download music. One of the new songs from Zach Top's upcoming 7-song EP is called Good Girls and Cowgirls. Can't wait to hear that. Bailey Zimmerman on the way, Dierks Bentley, and how about a 90s classic from David Lee Murphy, a song about a real guy that David Lee Murphy knew, whose real name was Creole Williams. Yep. And he wrote the song in 15 minutes. Dust on the Bottle next.
1: Here's a look at your latest Superstar Country Quad County weather forecast. Partly cloudy skies for the remainder of your Saturday afternoon. Rolling into the evening towards sunset at 8:45, we'll see temperatures begin to cool down into the low 80s and upper 70s. Overnight tonight, partly and mostly cloudy skies, we'll see lows near 66 degrees. Sunday, considerable cloudiness with a stray shower or thunderstorm possible, highs around 85. Sunday evening, partly cloudy skies, overnight lows near 67. And Monday, a mix of sunshine and clouds, highs near 87.
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The Wolf.

0: Bailey Zimmerman and Chevy Silverado here inside the Saloon. Full hour of country lined up and ready to go. Dwight Yoakam, Scotty McCreary. We'll throw in John Michael Montgomery. Also requested Neil McCoy as we do that wink. Thank you so much for spending time inside the Saloon. You can hang out as long as you would like to. Hit us up on our Facebook page. And if there is something you would like to hear, you can shoot us a direct message. And if you love the history of country music, stories behind the greatest country songs of all time, you know where to find us on TikTok and Facebook. 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
2: Here's a look at your latest Superstar Country Quad County weather forecast. Partly cloudy skies for the remainder of your Saturday afternoon. Rolling into the evening towards sunset at 8:45, we'll see temperatures begin to cool down into the low 80s and upper 70s. Overnight tonight, partly and mostly cloudy skies, we'll see lows near 66 degrees. Sunday, considerable cloudiness with a stray shower or thunderstorm possible, highs around 85. Sunday evening, partly cloudy skies, overnight lows near 67. And Monday, a mix of sunshine and clouds, highs near 87.
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